shiny things that crumble into rust, that fade into the dust. I bought the lie that someday I would finally have enough.

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Top Song Tuesday at 7 o'clock, the biggest Christian track in North America this week. 11 past 6, here's Ryan Stevenson on Joy Radio. I am

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The Jays dropped their first game against the Marlins, 8-2. They meet up again tonight. The first pitch just after 7 p.m. 7:30, here's Neon Feather featuring Maddie Mullins on Joy Radio. It's